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1: Where?
0: London.
1: London.
0: London.
1: London?
0: Yes, London. You know, fish, chips, cup of tea, bad food, worse weather, merry fucking Poppins, London.
2: London. London. London. London. London. London. 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London.

0: I need to be over here anytime. 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I can see Neil better.
1: Oh.
2: Yes. Okay. Right. Oh, brilliant. Ready? Okay, I think we're ready, Ellie.
3: It's amazing.
2: Okay.
3: You work stuff out.
2: 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Sorry. One, two, one, two.

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God is in the slums, in the cardboard boxes where the poor play house. God is in the silence of a mother who has infected her child with a virus that will end both their lives. God is in the cries heard under the rubble of war. 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

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Oh, 1, 2, 3, 4. 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
1: Smell weed, man. Let's get a feeling.
2: Right?
1: Yeah,
2: feel
1: it. Let's
3: get to the next one.
4: Yeah, play the next one. Play the next one.
1: That's my shit, bud.
4: Yeah, not that one. That's the beat, though, but not that one.
1: I'll be back.
4: Yeah.

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Shake dreams from your hair, my pretty child, my sweet one. Choose the day and choose the sign of your day, the day's divinity. First thing you see,

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Enter again the sweet forest. Enter the hot dream, come with us. Everything is broken up.